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2: 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And so I think that the focus of, I'd like Ms. Masuku to know what our position is so that he can use his 45 minutes accordingly.
1: Commission e boetse ya utlwa ka mo bo emo ba hae ba se moya bukekebeng ba dumellana le hore a ka hlaha ka pela yona nakong ena. 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
3: Spiritual seclusion is very important for many people and we should not force or coerce individuals was seeking spiritual enlightenment through spiritual seclusion. The fact that he decided not to disclose his personal, private, secret matters, the nature of which that spiritual seclusion, the nature of which is entirely private, really, should not attract adverse inference.
1: Modula Stulo ho Commission Moahlodi Mbuiseni Madlanga o botsa potso hore na Sindane e fela a tiile ka kopo ena ya hae ya ho buisetswa morao ha ho mamelwa ha bopaki ba hae na. 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
4: Only 3 days ago, after consent was granted on the 25th of August, so how can we be expected to grant a postponement when Mr. Sindane himself never took the issue of the postponement seriously? Subject to what you say, of course, but from where I'm sitting, it does not look like he took it seriously. If he did, he would have moved as soon as he knew that he wanted to go to the High Court.
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2: And our program is tight. We can't, it's not just that we can't give double the time to witnesses who don't want to be here. We can't give 50% more time to those witnesses. We won't finish. And we do need to finish.
1: Komishini e boetse e tswela pele ka tshebetso ka Mantaha. 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Ke Mokete Monyobo, SABC News.
5: Mananeo a ditaba Lesedi FM a utlwisetsa ditaba di le jwalo.
6: Whatever language that is used, whether it's facilitation or assistance, this is what you get.
7: Yes, it's facilitation, yes. Facilitation is saving.
6: To fight about this.
7: Facilitation is saving prison. Commissioners, you are there, man. I can't agreed to leave my kids and go to jail for something that I didn't do. I didn't put blue lights. I must say, I can't. This is a commission of inquiry. You will be making recommendation. I will be sitting somewhere. And I won't see you with that. I will see you after 10 years or 50 years.
5: Dita Kabembatona.
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1: As I confirmed, I was arrested at home on the 22nd day of September 2026. I have been advised as to the extent of the allegations and or charges leveled against me, as well as the prescribed minimum sentence to I be convicted during trial, and in light of such advice, and the fact that I am yet to be provided with disclosure of the police docket, I elect to exercise my right to remain silent insofar as my defense is concerned, until such time that I am provided with the contents of the docket. I intend to plead not guilty and to prove my innocence and the lack of the required knowledge of wrongfulness in relation to the allegations leveled against me.
0: Sepolesa se ntse se tlaletse ntlheng ya gore se na le nyewo e maatla kgatlhanong le baqosiwa bana ba bane. Moelele wa sepolesa Amanda van Wyk wa tlhalosa.
2: We are confident in the strength of the investigation. We will not just go out knocking people's doors and arresting them without any evidence. So we believe that the evidence that we have collected so far is solid. It is ongoing, and rest assured that all those that might be implicated will be brought to court. We cannot rule out further developments with regards to this particular case as it develops.
0: Matlala o boetse o tobane le diqoso e nngwe ya tlatsetso ya go tlola molao wa boitsebiso go latela menyenyetsi e reng o ile a fumana tokomane ya boitsebiso ya Eswatini ntle le molao. 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
3: Indeed, it is in relation to the false identity of Eswatini, hence why he is separately charged with a contravention of the Identification Act. And the two accused worked together. Kat Matlala's wife used the names of one of the accused purporting to be her, and they all worked together to change the pay slips, to change, to fraudulently put together these documents that were needed for them to secure the disagreement.
0: Botšhotšhisi ga bo a phepetsa kopo ya beili nyeweng ena. Masterata Ernest Mbembe o file baqosiwa ba bararo beili e na le dipegelo tse maatla.
4: One, you will not contact state witnesses as alleged in the charge. Accused number two, report at Rosebank Police Station on Tuesdays every week between 8 in the morning and 8 in the evening until the case is finalized. Accused three, you report at Boshkop Police Station on Mondays between 8 in the morning and 8 in the evening every week until the case is finalized. Accused four, you report at Dutlas Lake Police Station between 8 in the morning and 8 in the evening every week until the case is finalized.
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1: We see upside risks to inflation. Against this backdrop, the committee decided to raise the policy rate by 25 basis points to 7.25% effective from 25th of September. The decision was unanimous. A few months back, it seemed that the fuel price shock might be unwinding, but now it has intensified. We are also seeing global rates moving higher. We have taken a measured approach to rate setting in conditions of high uncertainty, but we remain focused on our price stability mandate.
0: Ho sa le jwalo, qeto ena ya MPC e la lebtswa ke ditsebitsa morona heng ena tse kenyeletsa makwe Masilela ho tswa makwe fund managers.
2: Our consumer inflation is sitting at 4.3, so that itself tells you that inflation continues to go up, let alone the fact that most of our trading partners, developed central bankers, they've also started increasing their interest rates, and unfortunately oil prices as well continue to be at elevated levels, so you also don't want to be behind the curve. So we think that the Reserve Bank on Wednesday will probably increase interest rates by 25 basis points.
0: Re lekwela hore randa e sebeditse jwang papisong le ditšhelete tsa dinaga tsa matšhaba ha mebaraka e kwalwa maobane ke 16 rand 38 cents papisong le dollara ya America, 21 rand 71 cents papisong le ponto ya Britain, 18 rand 67 cents papisong le euro. 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
1: 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So we have to make sure that we deal with his aerial strength, and he's so smart also as a player. They've got players in Saudi, so I was with the Saudis Saturday, and we speak and find out. He said, Hazem, what is he doing? So I was with Al-Akhli the whole week, and I asked him, and we talk, you know, and... Yeah, we find information that you need to find.
0: Kaulele mokwetlisi wa Mamelodi Sundowns Miguel Cardoso o re wikemiseditse ka ohlehohle o thea makhama tshebedisano mmoho le mokwetlisi motjha wa bafana bafana pitso Mosimane. 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
2: It's not a thing that we go into a Wallabies test and say, listen, let's just go throw the ball around and have fun and because it's not the All Blacks. It's a tier one nation. It's a team that's on the rise, and they are playing really well. So we have to prepare well.
0: Ho tsa cricket se tlhopha sa nna sa banna sa cricket sa di Proteas se boetse se thefutso ke o tswa kotsi ha se seng sa dibapadi tsa sona e leng kwena maphaka. 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
3: It's a massive concern, and again, I speak about the amount of cricket these guys are playing in the modern day. So management becomes a pivotal role as to how you manage these players. Kagiso Rabada, I mean, he's the centerpiece. You talk about South Africa and the success that they've had over the last sort of 24 to probably 30 months, and he's been a great part of it.

0: Ke se ke le buhile phoka mamedi wa tshebeletso ya le se DFM khotso. 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
1: 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This comprises of a multidisciplinary team that will track this, to including intelligence. This is unacceptable, Honorable Chair, as well as Honorable Members. We will get to the bottom of this and we will bring those that are responsible for the killing of these 14 people to book.
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3: No one place is going to lose, so I don't think whoever says something about losing it's a weird statement to make. Yeah, I think the big thing is Australia had a good opportunity now with this greatest rivalry, you know, to prep for the box, and then obviously after us they're going into that Bledisloe Cup. So I think it's you know, they had a nice opportunity to, you know, to have a good look at both teams and to see how they want to prepare and how they want to play us.
1: Mamedi wa tshebeletso le CDF FM e tsa bonnete ba ha o lebale lebitso lena Dwayne Vermeuleng. 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
4: Nokia started off here as a junior, obviously have been our captain, become one of the best Springbok locks in the country currently, and probably close to in the world as well. So it's an opportunity for him and his wife to experience something different. I've got no doubt he'll be back. Obviously Wilco will be a massive loss, but we also understand and understood back then when the decision was made why. Wilco's been a great signing for us, and he's really sort of played a massive part over the past few years, not only as in the scrum, but as a man as well, you know.
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1: 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Unfortunately, large and sustained shocks like those we are experiencing now are more likely to trigger second round effects where individual price changes evolve into widespread increases. To prevent this, we are adopting a more restrictive monetary policy with rates above longer term levels.
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2: I have issued an instruction that the 72-hour activation, tracking activation be made in this regard. This comprises of a multidisciplinary team that will track this, to including intelligence. This is unacceptable, Honorable Chair, as well as Honorable Members. We will get to the bottom of this and we will bring those that are responsible for the killing of these 14 people to book.
0: Mo President Cyril Ramaphosa, William Tsitapu, Sehloho, moketeng wa go keteka letsatsi la naga la botšhaba o ileng tshwarelwa Otsioron tikologong ya Little Karuka jeno. 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Tanya Cruz wa SABC News wa tlaleha.
3: We continue to build on that one nation. And that's why it becomes very unfortunate for us to be accused of any form of genocide against white Afrikaners of South African origin. And what we can say to the people of the United States is that the story of white genocide does not exist. It's fake news. It's not there. There is no evidence to back it, either through any form of technology. I know you have got capable technology here in the U.S. When there was, you are able to check in any part of the world through satellite imagery and so forth. So it has not been backed by anything, including your own field assessment.
0: Tsoro Mamedika Kalewo e fosaetseng ka eo ke letona la naga la dikamano tsa matšhabeng Ronald Lamola ya boletseng gore ditlaleo tse supang ga o na le dipolao tsa batho ba bangata Aforika Borwa e le ditaba tsa mašano. 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
4: 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So we have to make sure that we deal with his aerial strength, and he's so smart also as a player. We've got players in Saudi, so I was with the Saudis Saturday, and we speak and find out. Is it Hazem? What is he doing? So I was with Alakli the whole week, and I asked him and we talk, you know, and we find information that you need to find.
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1: Our approach is to look through the initial effects of price shocks while ensuring that they do not entrench higher inflation. Unfortunately, large and sustained shocks like those we are experiencing now are more likely to trigger second round effects where individual price changes evolve into widespread increases. To prevent this, we are adopting a more restrictive monetary policy with rates above longer-term levels.
0: Mo president Cyril Ramaphosa o ile o tsetlea puo ya setlhogo mo keteng wa keteka letsatsi la naga la botšhaba o ileng tshwarelwa o tsuron tikolong ya Little Karoo province ya Western Cape ka jeno. 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Tanya Koros wa SABC News o atlaleha.
2: The program will highlight South Africa's diverse cultural heritage with a focus on social cohesion, ubuntu, and a shared sense of belonging. Up to 5,000 people are expected to attend the free event. The celebration was initially planned for KwaZulu-Natal before being moved to George and then Oudtshoorn at short notice. Oudtshoorn hosted the National Heritage Day celebrations last year when Deputy President Paul Mashatile delivered the keynote address. President Ramaphosa is expected to deliver the keynote address today. Tanya Krauser, SABC News.
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4: We continue to build on that one nation and that's why it becomes very unfortunate for us to be accused of any form of genocide against white Afrikaners of South African origin. And what we can say to the people of the United States is that the story of white genocide does not exist. It's fake news. It's not there. There is no evidence to back it, either through any form of technology. I know.

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3: 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Local is lekker. 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Kereka, did Louis Vuitton, Lidi Gucci, Buddy, what? Kia, but a brand about South Africa.
0: 100% South Africa.
3: 100% boy. 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
10: Jeez, unfortunately we don't have that liberty at that point. I think we're going to have to make the most of the bowling resources that we have from the spin department. You know, there's options there. I think it's just how smartly we approach in terms of managing those loads of our fast bowlers.
9: se tlhopa sana sa cricket Proteas se boetse se thulana le maima go tswa dikotsing ha di se bapadi sa bona jola ka kwena maphaka a tswile kotse me Vernon Philander ore thekolohelo ya di bapadi ke ntwe e hlokehang haholo papading ya cricket.
11: Of concern, and again, I speak about the amount of cricket these guys are playing in the modern day. So, management becomes a pivotal role as to how you manage these players. Kagiso Rabada, I mean, he's the centerpiece. Yeah, I mean, you talk about South Africa and the success that they've had over the last sort of 24 to probably 30 months, and he's been a great part of it.
9: Kabo khotonya na Philander re o rata ka mogomong ha di Shukri a tshwereng di bapadi tsena tsa hae ka teng.
11: Putting players to go out there and go put their best foot forward, and I think that's what you need from a coach. He backs every player, and you can see it. I think, you know, players go out there and really play for the team. They, you know, and that's important. I think I've played in a team, you know, where we've had a team full of superstars, but every now and again you do feel that the spotlight, you know, gets shown on a particular player. Whereas I think this team is really about the team. It's really about the unity, and they've done a phenomenal job.
9: Mamedi Arukopane Nakunyeta.
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1: Our approach is to look through the initial effects of price shocks while ensuring that they do not entrench higher inflation. 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To prevent this, we are adopting a more restrictive monetary policy with rates above longer-term levels.
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1: 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The injured victims were taken to a nearby hospital for medical treatment. According to reports, a white Toyota Quantum stopped near the victims. 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
2: 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We are crying. The family is not taking it easy, especially her brother and sister and the cousins that were staying with her. Yes, it's very hard. It's hard to us. What about them? They were staying with her. It's very hard to us. And since we don't have parents, we are parents now, to see such a thing. It's very painful. I don't wish for any family.
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1: And I want to congratulate the leadership of Oudtshoorn. When they heard, they jumped for joy and they said, what do we need to do? The Department of Sport, Arts and Culture possesses people that have the skill to pull off any event. And look at this event today. Expect, we are all dressed very nicely. People are happy. Our president is going to address the nation today. We're excited.
0: Baahi ba kwa Thema Springs ka botshabela ho Johannesburg ba re ba ntse ba tshositswe ke polao ya dineo motapane eo setopo sa hae se fumanweng ka thoko ho mmila tikolong eo ka la 15 kgweding ya hodimo. 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
2: Incidents that happened in Kempton Park and close to my house is very disturbing. So it was just a mess.
3: And I feel like the people who are doing this, some women are involved because there's no way a woman can be caught without any other woman being involved. You understand? And it has affected us so much.
4: We have children of daughters, and they just imagine they say to you, come and see your child is lying there, dead. So it's too emotional. We are hurt.
0: Monna o bolawe ka otshungwa ha ba ba babedi ba tswe dikotsi tse tshabehang. 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
5: Upon arrival, members found the body of a 34-year-old male who sustained multiple gunshot wounds to the head and body and to others injured at the scene. The injured victims were taken to a nearby hospital for medical treatment. According to reports, a white Toyota Quantum stopped near the victims. Three unidentified males got out of the vehicle and randomly started shooting at the victims before fleeing the scene.
0: Ho na le matshwao a bontshang ha naha ya Ethiopia e ka nna ya nna ya boela e aparelwa ke ntwa ya bana ba thari. 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Thomas Mukhwana wa BBC News o tlaleha.
6: Nobody knows quite where this fresh outbreak of hostilities could lead. The TPLF on Wednesday said it had entered what it called a defensive war against the federal government in Addis Ababa. The new fighting follows months of simmering tensions and comes days after seven armed groups, including the TPLF, formed an alliance set on removing the central government from power. The African Union and the US are amongst those calling for calm. A civil war in the region between 2020 and 2022 led to the death of hundreds of thousands in Ethiopia.

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1: 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We confess that we are guilty as men of ignorance and of silence. We confess that we fail as men to hold each other accountable. To all the men in our community, we conclude and say, not in our being shall women be abused.
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3: I found this word skill application on website at Wembethi Vet College is that how I found this opportunity to being here to compete at national international competition. The competition for now is going well. Nothing March, we are just keeping on going up until we are done about our test project that we are doing here.
4: For me, I felt nervous at first, but now I'm more relaxed because I received proper training. I demonstrated elements that I decided to do on my own actually appeared in my test project, so I'm confident I will bring this home.
0: Ho sala jwalo e mongwa ba chabana e le Nikita Fori e dile motse mashume a mabedi yana le motso le mong ya ithutelang le kala la obaka ore o khotaletsa ba cha holo holo ba sa sebetseng ho ingodisa di colleges tsa di TVET ba ke sa ithuta mesebetsi e fapaneng. 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
4: I just want to say that young ones out there, please consider joining a TVET college because you get hands-on training, you get skills that you won't even get in real life. You just learn new things every day, and I acknowledge you. I want to educate you and motivate you to join a TVET college.
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1: 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Before South Africa became the nation state that it is. 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
5: 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because this high altitude is hard running fast and slow you know so we have to adjust kind of this yeah honestly I can say I want to defend my title you know because everyone was of war they forgot 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
1: 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That enough is enough. And we must bring gender-based violence to an end as South Africans working together.
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2: We are all South Africans. Yes, originally we were here first and the Zulu came. So we are embracing every nation in South Africa to be one. We are showing unity in our difference.
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3: 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The investigation also identified alleged money laundering activities, including the main suspect. Following consultation with the National Prosecuting Authority, warrant of arrest was issued in respect of identified suspects.
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1: 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That enough is enough, and we must bring gender-based violence to an end as South Africans working together.
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3: Behind every headline is a daughter. Behind every investigation is a family whose lives have been changed forever. Dineo was not just a statistic. She was someone's child. She was someone's sister. She was someone's friend. She had dreams, relationships.
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4: The subsequent investigation by the Hawks Serious Corruption Investigation uncovered alleged fraudulent transaction and financial activities suspected to the linked to be processed to the UIF claim. The investigation also identified alleged money laundering activities, including the main suspect. Following consultation with the National Prosecuting Authority, warrant of arrest was issued in respect of identified suspects.

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4: The importance of today is manifold. The first one is we mark the beginning of the year for Bathaloa tribe, which is September. Secondly, in September, we pray for rain and ask for our ancestors who once lived here, who kept home fires burning. By coming here, pray for rain and ask God and the ancestors to give us more rain. That's the reason why we are keeping it, so that it must go on moving from one generation to another. And every year we come here and celebrate.
3: Maqheku le ona bile teng moketeng ona e le o neelana ka tsebo le lesedi go barwetsana ba san le banyane dilemong ka ga tsela le tsamaiso ya moetlo go kenyeletswa le Kgoši Gabo Moloto wa boraro. 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
4: The significance of having these maidens here is we believe that these maidens are sin free and the ancestors will hear them more than any other person. And if they are here, they will pray and ask our ancestors to give us rain during this dry season. And we normally do it in September because we believe September is the beginning of our year, our cultural year. Culturally, as they do it, they see these songs are about rain, that the rain should come.
3: Mokete ona wa kajeno o ne o boetse o kenetswe ke ba Kapono boetse ke ne tswe le ke mirabe emeng ho tswana heng e kengeletsang ya Botswana tla lwana e hlophisitswe ke batse ba mabua a le Limpopo na ke rabosana madiehe.

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1: The decision to establish the panel is one of the most consequential outcomes of the South African G20 presidency last year. It builds on the Brazilian G20 presidency that put inequality at the center of the global agenda. As evidenced by the wide range of representation in this room today, the coalition in support of an international panel on inequality is growing. It is time to accelerate the momentum and to get the backing of the UN General Assembly for a resolution on the International Panel on Inequality.
0: Ethiopia ho ropohile ntwa dipakeng tsa sesole sa mmuso wa Ethiopia le mokga o laolang sedika se leboya ho Tigray e leng se bakileng tshabo mabapi le ho ropoha botjha ha ntwa ya bana ba thari. 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
2: This comes in the backdrop of deteriorating relationships and increasing tensions in the past few days. And it was just 3 days ago that Tigrayan forces, together with other 6 armed groups in Ethiopia, announced that they're forming a new alliance aimed at toppling the central government. And it seems that all these alarms that have been sounded over the past few months, that Ethiopia might be sliding back to full civil war, are leading up to this.
0: Washington, mo president wa China Xi Jinping o fihlile America le tong la ho matlafatsa maqhama. 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
3: President Trump was waiting when Xi Jinping touched down outside Washington, an early indication of the importance being attached to this 3-day visit. Later Thursday, the spectacle moved to the White House, military honors, a Rose Garden review, and a flyover by a B-2 bomber and 4 F-22 fighter jets. Before the two presidents sit down for talks, the substance could prove far more difficult. Trade and tariffs, artificial intelligence and technology restrictions, Taiwan and rare earth supplies are expected to feature prominently. Alongside Iran, where Washington and Beijing remain sharply divided, the day concludes with a state dinner at the White House.
0: Britain. 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
4: This deal, as it is currently constituted, can't go ahead without American support. So we have to get a deal to a place where it commands American support, as well as the agreement of the government of Mauritius and our government. And the reason why that is important is because we are trying to safeguard, not just now, but for the longer term, the base at Diego Garcia.
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4: 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Fortunately, they must be to honor her, but shall I want to have a hula, the honor is a dean. The cultural dances or the badiza. Into empty eggy boning, or not today, not another one, I was about 5 years. Along that, I was a good batch, who was a traditional dance, and I wanted to run that to a delay, you want a high, and I want a honor perform. So, then for those very hard on reborn, I have Sabbath, I want to go to Lepi, then the rest of the activities, because we are making one of the Jedibaran. People who want to go to Baba allow Bana to participate in those activities because it's going to be a whole who to Sabana starting. Because we're only being told that we do this on every day, not long ago, and the Dumalani, let's have us on a horror, who will talk, Vince Bana, or the activities in thing.
3: Let's hear Sajong Mihatrino Ishwalo, Lily. 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
6: Now what the hell has been a company? Empower to look at the chase, so the fellow who recovered guy. Bear project how much on how a bill of materials a cash bill to a way late. Get out our template is a 20 Tamahala little fellow back in South Taylor, paving leading to Fato. Ibide, Ogaraka Plania or her hand to Fuman and a bill of materials. Fuman and an elegant chase to this come back in some project how ha, Caputago. Petta cash build to see what the day who rohahe Kabushalika bill of materials. 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
2: 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No foul play is suspected at this stage.
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1: My dear friends, this is Joburg's last chance and our city is depending on us. The government I lead will cancel crooked contracts. We will remove corrupt officials and bring criminals to justice. When honest workers speak up, we will have their back. We will protect whistleblowers. I have helped turn around a city before, and I know what it takes. And I know that we can do it in Joburg too.
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0: 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I'm going to have to give you some pilot about Monati. 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How is that signal in our restaurant? Oh, talk about the mama made Ubanu. Last time we saw Wabusa Wala in the province of ya Gauteng. 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Kamona Kaka Southi. 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
4: 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This is my second time to qualify for Ireland because of we don't have means. We don't have enough funds, so we are working on that.
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2: 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It is alleged that the suspect discharged a firearm inside a tent during a traditional occasion, resulting in an off-duty police official sustaining a gunshot wound. 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The seized firearms will be subjected to ballistic tests to establish whether any of them may have been used in the commission of other serious and violent crimes.
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3: So I only realized that my phone was stolen like an hour 30 minutes later when I was done with my marathon. So when I was done with my marathon, I think it took me an hour to finish the 10 kilometers. I got back to the marquee, I sat down for a good 20 minutes drinking water and just hydrating because it was hot. 30 minutes later, after finishing the marathon, my colleague came back. I'm like, yo, I need to start working with the content that we were capturing in the beginning of the marathon. So when I took the bag, I'm like, okay, let me open the bag and take out the phone. That's when I realized that the APSA goodie bag was cut. It's like the person who cut it used an eraser or a very sharp object because my purse was inside and the cut the APSA goodie bag.

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1: 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Yena ke Kevin Chanto le City FM. 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